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0: 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Thank you,
1: Bad, thank you. Well, I guess you're protecting everybody through Coliseum. It's through Coliseum on me. Here we go, big dog. Gonna hear from you hard, heavy, and often. Back out.

2, detector, milepost, 9, 7, point 7, trap 2, no defect, total axle, 3, 4, frame speed, 2, 6, M28, temperature, 6, 7 degrees, detector, out.

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0: sorry, you're on the point, derail 30, lined in. 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
0: Oh, disregard. 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

Dispatch 257, over. Sir, go ahead, over. The 1472, permission to make a backup move there. Main track number one between CPRV 093 and CPRV 101. 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

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I like the way you talk. Here we go. Fetch up.

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dispatcher, 262 over. 4, call it back. The CDT 6962 East is past location rear file, correct, over? Alright, CPR 504 East End of the East Pass has a door to enter main track 1 to control point RV081, RV077. Main track 1, westward move, over. And what did you say between RV081 and RV077 for me, over? RV081 and RV077. That is correct, big dog. Here we go. Here we go. Have a good one, big dog. I'll talk to y'all later. Dispatch out.

0: 538, all red, stop indication, main truck number one, Swanson, over.
1: I-47, give a little shout out to 542 at Martinez there. 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Dispatch out.
0: 538, over.
2: Be dispatched 257, over.
0: Roger, that was 538. We're calling. It was all red, and now we're ready to go. Here we go, taking the green out.
2: Copy that. Our system didn't want to line for you. Got signals requested, though. Over.
0: Thanks. Appreciate y'all.
2: Thank you.

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Total axle 2-4, frame speed 7-9, MPH, temperature 6-5 degrees, detector out.

0: for Duper.
1: 2-9's blinking, and then the intermediate 154.4 is strongly restricted. Proceed over. Okay, copy. I'll get this reported signal right now.

0: Yeah, 26, go ahead.
1: Yeah, I'd like to come out of West Coast.
0: Let's do it, eyeball.

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1: Yes, sir. I got you stacked out behind Amtrak. They should be knocking down 105 here shortly. Over.
2: Thank you. We are over an 86.
1: Thank you.

0: Dispatch, be 6807, over. Let's have you guys plan on heading out to Antelope to crew swap today, over.
1: Antelope for the crew change, over.
0: That is correct, over.
1: All right.
0: Thank you. 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

0: Roger, 530, double yellow, approach diverging, over.
1: The tower.
2: Yeah, Mike, 26 out. Hey, this 309 is deep in here, so you want to tack on, pull it up, do a poke in the pot, and then put it back?
1: Oh, just tack on, tie it down, do a poke in the pot, and come back to me.
2: Alright.
1: Copy. Carmen will be out there to give you that poke and a pop. It's only like 38 cars, man. It's deep as hell. That outbound can knock the brakes off and depart on their own.
2: Okay, cool. Yeah, I was like, man, this is pretty deep. I was gonna ask you, is this all that's coming in the 309? Okay. So it is. Alright, here we are. We're about to check, right?
3: I'm at the rear waiting for you guys, so this

0: What do you want?
1: I flicked the light.

0: Jumbo. 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
1: Not at the moment.
0: Can you come grab the 26 middle of 308, or I'm sorry, 309, right by the county line?
1: Jumbo.
0: Thank you. Jumbo.
1: Jumbo.
2: Pick up lower coupe.
1: Where are you headed?
2: Antelope.
1: Number two.
0: Derek, take them. I'll be right here for the rest of them.
1: Okay.
3: 26. Fire department, comm says pass, ready?
2: Roger, come truck.
4: 07 south, approach zero.
3: Just leave the handbrakes on there, and I'll get the engine. That's all right, thank you.
2: All right, well.
3: Show arm.
2: Roger, welcome.

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Total axle 356, same speed 38, M28, temperature 71 degrees, detector out.

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Milepost 97.7. Track 2. No defect. Total axle 494. Frame speed 33. MPH temperature 62 degrees. Detector out.

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All right, I'll see if I can get a hold of them and head them that way, over.

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0: killed a full string and clear right up on the diamond. 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

0: 7-0, so I'm pretty cool.
1: 717, are you on this channel, over? Back, okay, talk to 549, that's a 30 in pace you might make it, talk to 549 and Martinez, over. Thank you, y'all, a great one, here we go, bye out. 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
1: UP 2524.
2: Hey, Will, he's in the bathroom. 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I'm trying to call him.
1: Trying to get permission to run without EMS. The inbound crew said it doesn't work, but I'd like to get a ticket number nonetheless. So.
0: The ticker walked all over you there, bud. What's going on?
1: I'm an ENT on a training board. Like permission to run without EMS. The inbound crew said EMS didn't work, but I'd like to get a ticket number nonetheless if possible.

0: your employee ID.
1: 0486228.
0: Engineer Myers.
1: That's correct.
0: Alright, ready to write down?
1: Ready to copy you.
0: 145-34273, over.
1: 145-34273,
0: over. That is correct.
1: That's correct, appreciate it. ETA 2524.
2: Roseau, operator.

0: Hop over. 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
1: Hey, we don't think we have a very good counter. Any chance you could help us spot up on the rear there?
0: I got my camera pointed there now. You still got maybe 15 or 20.
1: Okay, 15 to 20. 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

0: 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Thank you. About 8 more, Pixley.
1: Okay, 8 more. Hey, Green River got the lights here, East Roseville.
0: 4 more, Pixley.
1: 4.

0: to Bixley. Whenever you get him, Bixley, that should be fine right there. You guys can tie it down, leave it running, please.
1: Tie it down, leave it running. Thanks for the help.
2: 207, you'll do all your work on the west end.
1: 207, work's gonna be on the west end there.
2: That's correct, though.

0: Roger, 257, over.
1: UB 3047, over.
0: 3047, go ahead, over.
1: Yeah, we're creeping up here to the Citrus Heights, and I'm assuming we need to go to the house, over.
0: I will get you in the mix here, or what was your unit number, over?
1: 3047, we had the MPDRV.
0: All right, get you moving there, over.

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0: Green River calling the hump, yard master, over.
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0: Hey, we're ready to come off the west end here at 207.
1: You get down here, you can line yourself out of 7. We'll make a cut, leave the cut ins in the rear portion of the train at 7. We'll shove the head end portion to 208. Use 130 as a tail.
0: Out of 7, pull it up, leave the cut ins in 207, and then swing the rest over to 208, using 130 there.
1: Correct, yeah. Routes about should be coming out to help you get that power wrangled up as well. But we'll just get started with what we can.
0: All right, copy that.
2: Watch that 583 switch. I think it was left open.
0: All right, yeah, we got it.

0: Hey, Derek, have you picked up that crew out of the rock pile yet?
1: I'm headed there. I'm just passing the hump crossing.
0: All right. I'll grab that upper cube.

Dispatcher 5-6, over. 1-1-2-6, over. This is final lock for the main at Galt, over.

0: Direction train, understand, northbound, will be clear, over.
1: People put us in the mix, but the way you gave us the signal, I thought we'd wait in the yard, but I don't know.

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0: 9.7. Track 2, no defect. Total axle 170. Frame speed 48 mph. Temperature 60 degrees. Detector out.
1: All right, that's a good 5-1. 5.

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1: Yeah, come on, Jen. 8 or 7.
0: All right, here we go.

detector, mile post, 116.8, no defect, total axle, 698, same speed, 40, M28, temperature, 64 degrees, detector, out.

I'll line up. Next is back 7.

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1: 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North flag calling the herder.
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roof, pass detector, milepost, 116.8, no defect. Total axle, 420, change speed, 39, M.8, temperature, 61 degrees, detector, out.

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0: Dispatch 257, over. Go ahead, over. I thought second shift may have told you. Patch crew is meeting you at Elk Grove. While I got you here, engineer's permission to take back the light at the north end of Elk Grove. Control point SB052, over. Down at control point SB052. If you could please just let me know when you get stopped up there, I'd appreciate it. Over.
1: We will, Daryl.
0: All right, thank you. Dispatch home.
2: Take back the light at 990. Thank you. Over.

0: Black calling the Humvee.
1: Tail, you're going to pull the cut-ins up to the cone in 202, leave the cut-ins in the rear dupe, all that stuff in 202, then we'll shove the head-end portion into 201.
0: All right, copy, pull up to cut-ins in 202, cut them up there, shove everything else back in 201, got it.
1: Correct, thank you.
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2: And North Platte, okay to come out and use pullback two?
1: Yeah, pullback two is line straight rail, over.
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1: ETB 8901, stop on the west side of the Y. No.

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0: Hudson Tower.
1: Yeah, CFR got lights in the antelope.
0: Fantastic, 305, please.
1: Good to come in for 305, thank you.
2: UP 5426, all stopped, SP052, swapping out right now.
0: All right, thank you so much, over.
2: Yeah, you have a good night, sir.
0: Thank you, too. In the spectrum.

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0: who's calling?
1: Green Train 311, we're ready to go, Bob.
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0: Green Train. 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
1: All right, lined up. 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
0: Track, track.
2: Antelope Bend secure it. Over.
3: Down to Antelope. 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
0: 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Just don't secure it. They'll be out when they can, over.
1: All right, down to Antelope and standby.
0: All correct. Central.

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1: Yes, sir.
0: Yep, got you stacked behind the intermodal, over.

Dispatcher 56, CP 4981, over. 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Okay, just let them know when you talk to them, over.

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0: 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Here we go, behind 162 out.
1: Thank you, ever.
2: There we go. 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
1: All right, U-Man's coming out. 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
0: Roll over and talk to you.

0: All right, Merle. 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It's 25.
1: 36. 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

0: 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I appreciate the help. Have a good night.
1: Track 560 for the approach one time.
2: Just for about

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1: Yeah, I don't know what happened, but he's pretty dead now. Let me see if I got him.
0: Alright.
2: Copy, Admiral.
1: 26 Vegas.
2: Yeah, down and clear. Yeah. Get another one, let me know.
1: Yeah, I don't have one, Mike.

0: 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Bye.
1: Dispatcher 5-6, over.
2: Line 8-1, over.
3: Approach suspicious, followed by a double yellow. 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
2: Butcher here.
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0: heads up to me, I just, I mean, it's going to be like 30, 40 minutes or like 10, 15 minutes over. 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You guys are all stopped and then just be calling you ready to go over.
1: And you can run through 203 to go grab your rear remote. Thank you.
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0: 6 unit. 6 unit, top to Green River. 6. That's correct.
1: Point 3, track 2. UP detector, milepost 111.0. Track 2. No defects. Total axles 492. Detector out.
2: 517 over.
3: Barge 1.
2: Yeah, we're at push 5 here. Got 6 units for you. What would you like them?

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1: All right, 501, leave room for one unit on the east end. 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Taking the edge.

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Detector. Milepost 112.3. Track 2. No defects. Total axle 494. Temperature 50 degrees. Detector out.

0: 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No defect. Total axle 300. Frame speed 49 mph. Temperature 56 degrees. Detector out.
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2: 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Over.
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1: That's correct. Is that you, Travis?
0: Yeah. Oh, boy.

0: 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Track 1. No defect. Total axle 420. Train speed 40 mph. Temperature 57 degrees. Detector out.
1: Perger North plant, far enough. Plant North plant, you're line 202. Fucking pop.
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1: Yeah, UP 2616.
0: Sultry and Bulbacious, UP 2616, go ahead, over.
1: Yes, sir, we are on board, ready to roll.
0: All right, look for lights there, over.
1: I look for lights, here we go, appreciate it.
0: Oh, Spectrum?

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0: Colby.
1: Use detector, milepost 97.7, track 2, no defect, total axle 140, train speed 30, mph, temperature 56 degrees, detector out.

2, detector, milepost, 9, 7.7, track 1, no defect, total axle, 2, 8, 8, train speed, 3, 5 mph, temperature, 5, 7 degrees, detector, out.

I'm back in the Jeep. Okay, copy that. Walking back to the rear. That's made, correct?

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1: Burger again, North Platte. 202-119 to the signal. I'll call 57 for the house.
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0: you at the crossing, 206.
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Approach, approach, approach, east 30.

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1: UP detector, milepost 111.0, track 2. No defects, total axles 300. Detector out.

0: dispatcher 6-2, over.
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0: set. Total axle 300. Temperature 4.5 degrees. Detector out.
1: 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I got to pull a cutout.

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0: 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Three for Stockton, over.
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0: Good luck on your new job. Badger 5-6, over.
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2: Stop, over.
3: This is West Fulton Tower. We're down here on the west end of 205. We're going to step over and grab that unit off of 206, come out to 205, maybe third line there.
2: Call me when you're ready to go, Doug.
3: Okay, he's stepping across now. I'm walking up to the switch. We'll be ready to go.
2: Yeah, you got a couple moves ahead of you, so don't line anything.
3: Okay.
2: I keep them coming. I got about five left.

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1: Go ahead.
0: Hey, Ruben, once this remote pulls out of 8, that's where you guys are going to go, 208.

0: UP Dispatcher 9, UP 2616, over.
1: Yeah, 2616, go ahead.
0: Can the engineer comply with signal change at RV129 at Bowman, over?
1: Yes, that's correct. We can't comply with that. Signal change at RV129.
0: Okay, let me know when you get staffed up there. We'll get you routed for main one, over.
1: I got that. We'll do.
0: Thank you. Watch out.
2: Yes. East chart 5 when you can. No rush when you can.
3: Arch 1 of the ENP on East 5. I'm going to grab that West End unit 8702, so if you haven't shut that one down, leave it running.
2: Okay, West End, leave it running.

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No defect. Total axle 158. Train speed 4.4. MPH temperature 5.3 degrees. Detector out.

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1: 130, call me at the crossing, train ahead. Thank you, sir. Here we go.
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0: Doug on the WCRV. You got a copy?
1: Copy.
0: Yeah, just a heads up, our dude doesn't have a radio. Are we good to come out or no?
1: No, we're standing by for this Folsom to get by, and then we'll do the move. Yeah, I tried calling you on 86 and 19 in answer. I figured that might be the case.
0: Okay, copy. All right, yeah, I'm going back on that unit now.
1: Okay, I'll walk over to you right now. After they go by, I'll line these switches. I'll come to you.
0: All right, copy.
1: All right. I'll be on 19 otherwise.

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0: Hey Travis, this Folsom is just about by us. 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
1: Yeah, once the Folsom's in the clear, you guys can make that move.
0: Alright, copy that. Good to make a move once you get by. Thank you.
1: Doug, you guys are going to go around the Y for the house with that stuff.
0: Okay, copy that. Around the Y for the house.

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1: Yeah, just cut off.
0: Pull over 1111 and Ray will keep popping brakes for you.

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There's a fire on the north side, about 40 feet from the tracks.

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1: Well, what phone is ready to come off the Houston at 205?
0: Hey, 205-119 to the signal. I'll call 57 YN House.
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0: Hey, man, once this remote clears, you'll go into 207, so we're pulling.

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1: Alright, copy that, diversion clear, 106.
0: Yeah, followed by a diversion advance approach at 107.
1: Alright, diversion advance approach, 107.

0: Good hotel 4-6-7, ready on the engineer side, Division 2-107. Be back my way, just 20 knots.
1: Alright, copy that, West Colton. Conductor's on the point protecting the shove. You can set diversion clear back to for 220.
0: That's correct.

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0: Something like that.
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2: The, I need the engine pick up, guys.
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Over.

0: 7-4-9-8-1, over. Hey guys, just confirming you got working EMS, is that correct, over?
1: Total axle 3, 5, 8, same speed 3, 8, M2, 8, temperature 6, 1, degrees, detector out.

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1: All right, Matt, on the point, we're going to shoot your signal in the door. It's on about 30.
0: When he gets stopped, then we'll bring in the Google fighting. Over.

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1: Perger Hinkle, come on in, 119.201, we're pulling a red umbrella ahead of you.
0: All right, 119.201, and they're pulling 201 now, is that over?
1: Correct.
0: All right, copy that, we'll keep an eye out.

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Order 981, go ahead, over. All right, thank you so much, over.

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0: Yeah, you guys in a position, Armin Test?
1: Yeah, we can give it a shot. You got a number?
0: Yeah, I got a 68198.

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0: Colton 13, you're at 105, here's the Bureau of Dancers on point. Roger, pick the tail on the engineer side, bring back my way, good for 10-1, over now.
1: Alright, copy that, EP5426, connectors on point, protect on the shell, restricting signal, back in for 10 to start, 10.

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0: Yeah.
1: Ready to come up at 1?
0: We are.
1: Yeah, come on, 1 for 3.
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0: Alright, West Colton, here's that next year, I'll stay on briefing the check and bring it back my way, it's called 6.
1: Alright, West Colton, conductors on the point protecting the shove, line back, second D-rows down, back, good for 6.

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1: All right, let's call the previous section. Line back, West Yard 1. Bring back my way. Let's call it. Just a 60 number.
2: All right, West Colton, lined up back, good for six on the point.

Perimeter HK 203 119 for the signal, Antelope, calling 57 now.

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2: West Golden 2. West Golden 1. Golden Staff.
1: Roger, 5-6, over. Seven 9 4 now operative, over.

0: bus. Yeah, I need a pickup on Westmost Motor and West Yard 1, EP54-26.
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1: Hey, Hump Kelly, did you yard your cars?
0: Yeah, I did. I checked it twice. Did it bounce back out of there again?
1: I didn't drop. I'll call him. Don't worry about it. Thanks, man.
0: All right. Man, that's the second time I did that.
1: Yeah, you and Al both. Like, sometimes it hits, sometimes it doesn't. I don't know. It's weird.
0: Man, on Saturday, I put it in there twice, and it did it a third time.
1: Hmm.

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0: detector, milepost 97.7, track 2, no defect, total axle 462, train speed 31, MPH temperature 49 degrees, detector out.
1: I got a local coming back. I didn't know if I get main track 2 back, and then they'll need to work there between 81 and 77 there off the number 1 to go work in that west pass. Over.
0: Out.
1: I'll need main track 2 back there in 10 minutes if you can, and then I'll need main 1 there, you know, pretty shortly after. That's where they're going next. Over.

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1: 6-2, UP 9921, J90. When we get to David, let's go in and out the power switches, leaving 41 cars into the west pass, over.
0: 41 cars in the west pass, copy that. Got some maintenance out there that you should be clearing up in a little bit. So the deal will get you some better lights, over.
1: Okay, copy. Thank you for that. Good, I'll be...

0: Eiffel Tower.
1: Go ahead, over.
0: Hey, this is the HKRV Tower. We're here at Antelope. You got lights in.
1: 577.
0: 577, copy. Restriction on the 20, starting back 20-0.

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1: So you have signal aspect in view, control point SP107, is that correct? 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
0: Alright, get to come on in, train ahead, going to 577, going to 308. 0.92, got a 16, bring him on back to 20, just

0: 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Rich, come in, over.
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0: Secure, you ready? Stopping GTSM. 4571 at control point SC107 has authority to have signal to plane. Stop indication, sighting to main track and proceed north, over.
1: Wind 16.8, no defect. Total axle 488, same speed 37, M.8, temperature 59 degrees, detector out.
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0: Dispatcher 56, Met 2001, over. Can you tell me about the cars in the north pass, over?
1: Yeah, we got a copy there, Unit Train.
0: Cars, T-Box 635-232.
1: Yeah, you're coming in pretty weak, so maybe when you get a little bit closer.
2: Alright, calling RH1. RH1.

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1: Hey, pick up that lower two.
0: Yeah, we'll be pulling up in about 2-3 minutes.
1: Okay.

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1: All right, thank you. 257, looking for the UP crew heading for the grain train at Virgilia. Over.

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0: On the main at Covell, ready to head to Stockton, to Lathrop. I wanted to see if I could get them by, over.

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Perfect. Just let me get this switch locked up, and then I'll send to your PTC here soon, over.

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1: Hey, Charlie, it's Dogkids for the Green River here, and we're on the bids that were just set out in the 120. We're ready to come up 120 for 119 for somewhere, once they clear.
0: To the house. Once I see him clear, I'll get you moving.
1: All right, copy that. We're

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0: Dog catch. There's line 119 to the signal, still on hold with the dispatcher.
1: All right, copy that, line 119 to the signal, still on hold with the dispatcher. Here we go.

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Yeah, that 90's moving. 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

0: Paul Drano, Christian Gang, if I was going to get some tracking time and try and call you down there to get there.
1: I copy that. 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
0: Okay. 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

0: Southwest, got approach diverging, diverging approach, cook around the point, right, move on the conductor side, back up my way, 330.
1: Alright, copy that. Approach diverging, diverging approach on the dog catch. Back good for 330. 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

0: Dog catch, front switch 5, give us 30.
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1: Alright, dog catch, give her 30, take what I need to get on the other side of the hill.
0: And are you just gonna walk through or are you dropping?
2: I'll walk through.
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0: 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I'm going to have you pull up to just parallel the 545 switch. There's a water hose right there, and we'll get you filled up for you to take off. We'll have to verify the hose will reach all the way over there. You might have to break off and swing over to the 545, but we'll try it from where you're at. It's by the wheel shop. My truck will be over there standing by. Just pull up next to him.
2: Tower 36.
1: Hello.
2: Travis, you can follow the 35 out there to get him to 302.
1: Okay.

degrees.

0: 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And then we'll head over to bowl 2. There's a trim set there that needs to go to the house.
1: You guys drop that off the house and come back to lunch.

0: Never mind. We'll put that power on 302. Come in for lunch. Highball that three. Yeah, put the power on 302 and then come in for lunch. Highball that bolt two.
1: Okay. Oh, Perger GR power 570.

0: RH1, power switch 5. 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
1: 502, east end, time down, shut them down, pull the knife, here we go. Hey, head, when you're ready there, Derek.
2: Alright, hey, here we go.
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0: 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Yeah, we need a pickup in 502 Eastmost Unit UP 8926.
1: 502.

0: 5-6-0. That's good to go on signal on the two.
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1: 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That's just the remotes for the North Platte.

0: Link it to 8702.
1: Johnson, you'd be 4981, over.
0: You copy that, 36?
2: Yeah.
1: Center 2000, you'd be 4981, over.
2: Go ahead, 4981, over.
1: Hey, just checking, are you guys departing or are you pulling up to get water, over?
2: That's correct, we are pulling up to get water. They're putting the water on right now, around house, over.
1: Oh, okay. Central.

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0: to 502 to hook with the remotes that just came in. 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
0: time down, shove now.
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1: Point zero down 15.
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1: 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Detector out.
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1: Four degrees, detector out.
0: Malloy, RP-C1, Form B number is 39100, like 1 mile back from the subdivision. Well, mile 4142.3 to 141.0. So 10-9-22-69. We have to get four located at mile 142.3 without stopping at the speed limit. I'm going to go
2: EP-8374 South, gang RP-31, you check for B number 39100, they should be one call track to value.
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0: 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West End's yours.
1: Okay, you're good. Spoke. Thank you.

0: 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Go ahead.
1: Westbound.
0: Staying on the sector one, right?
1: That's correct. That's up the back level.
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0: listening from. And I'll down the way there, departing 87, going in to Stockton, over. Okay. That's an indication, I think, going in there to Ortega, over. Yep.
1: 5-6, still there?
0: Yeah, go.
1: Hey, 5-6, once that E-move clears, laser yard ready to get that Z going towards the main.
0: Towards the main, over.
1: That's correct for LT3.
0: LT3, got it. Sounds good. Thank you, over.
1: Thank you, 5-6. Laser yard out.

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0: Give me another light at Citrus.

I'm a Sacramento sub, mouthful 96.4, 96.4. Got a report of a fire on the north side, about 40 feet away or so on the south side. Be on the lookout. If you can, let me know what you see when you go through there.

0: you call me.
1: All right, we'll let you copy. Copy.
0: I can hear you now.
1: All right, conductor's on. Conductor's walking with it. We're all lined in track 304. Go about 10 to a hook. 1-0.
0: All right, on the ground, walking with it. Lined in 304, back 10 to a hook, Harvey.
1: Yeah, that's correct. Over.
0: Yeah, bus.
1: Top bus.
0: Can you head towards the west end of 304 outside of 9 to pick up the RVOA conductor?
1: All right. I'm just loading the upper coupe right now. As soon as I drop these guys off, I'll go out there.

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1: Two, you run locked in the clear to your east, 1.5, over.
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0: RVOA, stretch them.
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0: 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So we are ready for armor test. Yeah, what's up? Okay, 69450, not getting anything to it yet.
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1: 5-1. And will the sighting at Covell be clear over?
2: We have it back.
3: Alright, I'll let him know. You want me to give it back for you?
2: Yeah, if they need it back, they can have it. It's going to be a while until he gets up here.
3: I'll call him right now.

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Red Zone Center 304. Zone 304.

2, detector, milepost, 116.8, no defect. Total axle, 300, change speed, 36 m.8, temperature, 5, 2 degrees, detector, out.

0: Okay.
1: 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I got the 62 coming in and looks the lights over. Okay. When you shut back, you'll clear Scott and all that over.

0: Trailer good.
1: 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Have a good one. 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
0: Bro, see you tomorrow.
2: What's up, Tony?
0: Good one, bro.
2: Dude, it's been a while. When am I going to work with you again?
0: Yeah.

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1: What's up, Jody?
0: Good one, bro.
1: Dude, it's been a while. When am I gonna work with you again?

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0: All right, thank you.

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1: Hey, we're just a heads up. We're ready to blast off whenever we're able to.
0: Okay, once this Oakland clears Citrus, you'll have a signal that jump up to number one and have a merry day.
1: Ooh, well, thank you. You as well.
0: Thanks, guys. Here you go.

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2: 570.
1: Back up there.
3: Are you staying on the track or are you going to cross over to the valley?
1: Oh, sorry, we're just coming at you from the valley.
2: 570, you there?
3: Copy that, I'm super looking for you.
1: Charge of 1B 39100.

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1: ATK 318 South, that is a direct feedback, this is on 10-6.
0: Correct, on the repeat for ATK 318 South Alma, thank you, sir, this is second.
2: 4, 8, point, 0.

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1: That is correct.
2: Roger, same location.
3: Alright, thank you.

0: 4282, over. Yeah, are you key train, and what's your train length, over?
1: We are not a key train, and we are 4607, over.
0: At 4607. Okay, what's your loads, empties, and tonnage? Looks like I might be a little bit off here with the information, over, that I have. Over.
1: 11 loads, 55 empties for 66 cars total.
0: Okay, and what's your tonnage, over?
1: 3419.
0: Okay, 3419. Everything was a little bit off there. Got it updated, and then that fire 96.4, did you see anything, over?
1: There was nothing in 96.4, but there was a small fire at the home in Edmonton, bums like sitting around there for the fire. But there was one south side was like burning in some brush, and it was not intense. But it was probably 50, 60 feet from the right of way, and it was burning the opposite. Burning away from the track, so I don't think that one is any issue.
0: Okay, that sounds good. Thank you.
2: T-36 lined out, and a move back 3 for pickup.

0: Hi, I'm Pat. 21 and detected. You have one. Thank you.
1: Thank you. Good morning, Joe.
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0: Did you get that BLI 40200?
1: Yeah, the GATX 586-79, switching 74 to 75. The GATX 02792, 75 to 74, over.
0: Roger, thank you guys, here you go.
1: Alright, thank you, here we go.
2: 7.7, track 1, no defect. Total axle 614, train speed 43, MPH temperature 48 degrees, detector out.
3: 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I just told him to hang tight.

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2: This is Foreman Lugo answering to Malloy, go ahead.

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Are you staying on the valley or are you crossing over to the second valley? Southwest, 143.9.

36.5. Good night.

Yeah, Modspatcher 262 to the UP 8760, over. Hey, good morning. We're going to follow one out here. We're going to follow one out. They depart in about 5 minutes. 5 minutes. So if you want to keep her coming there, we'll follow them out. Over.

0: Josh, 204, 119 for the signal. 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
1: All right, 419 for the signal. We're going to the subway.

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0: Oh, you're going to bounce up to number one. I'm just running around that 30 there, so you'll be up on number one check for Davis, over.
1: Okay, thank you.
0: Thank you, here we go. Dispatch out.
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0: Call the tower. 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
1: 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I'll have that light power coming up here in a little bit.
0: No, I already checked. 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
2: UT detector, milepost 85.2, track 2.

0: Down, boss. 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
1: Yeah, check. 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
0: Thank you, Rich.
1: Tower 36, come on up for 301 there, and let me know when you're ready to fold it over.

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0: Six point 20.

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0: Much appreciated. Here we go. Dispatch out.
1: Point 8 to a 20.

0: 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Control point V 989, over.
1: Affirmative, sir. Amtrak 11, all stopped. Your signal, sir.
0: All right, all stopped. Engineer, can't comply signal change. Control point V 989, taking it down. 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
2: Sacramento sub, River 2 Mapo is 179.8 and 180.5. The CP 8021 East may pass your red board without stopping at Mapo 179.8 and proceed to the limits to maximum authorized speed, sounding bells and whistles around men and equipment. Over.
0: CP 8021 East,
2: correct on repeat. Thank you, sir. You have a good day.
3: 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Over.

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0: All right, 36, 116 straight on the kiosk, all yours.
1: All right.

0: 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Excellent. Appreciate the heads up, over. 57, CP 8021.
1: CP 8021, over.
0: In and out of Craigle.
1: Okay, going to Craigle.
0: In and out of Craigle.

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1: Yeah, that 30 at 81.5 just got voided, over.
2: Oh, 1, 1, 6.8.

pass detector, milepost 116.8, no defect, total axle 80, same speed 33, M pass 8, temperature 53 degrees, detector.

0: contact 527, first break, please. 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Okay, 527, get set, get high ball standing air. 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
1: Track 527, that was class 2, markers, they had one ready up.

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0: Dispatch 262.
1: Check 523-4 Martinez, over.
0: 523, just want to go 520 for Martinez, there, over.
1: 520 and Martinez, stop.
0: Alright, thank you, here we go. Let's switch up.
1: Alright, 29, show 110, set them up for a class. Ooh, okay.

0: Roger, step 529, Rudy.
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0: I just gotta wait for a crew, I guess. We don't have anybody with us.
2: 527, Alpha the Runner, over.
0: So, they get on duty and I'll bring you down to the Y and we'll go from there.

Yeah, keep it coming there. Just I got the Z train leaving behind you, and I was watching when they got their lights. So we'll keep you going. We may have to dunk you to get the Z Bible C outlook over. Guys, we'll kind of keep them moving there. I'll give you a heads up where I think we're going to do it out over.

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1: 5-7, flyer, over.
0: Flyer, over.
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0: Alright, location.
1: Signal indication, make it out.

No, track 11, all logged in. I got a change for you when you're ready, over. All right, so the 30 on main 1 at 81.5 and the 30 on main 2 at 65.5 are both void, over. Correct, over.

0: 702, I'm back here when you're ready.
1: Thanks, guys. And then either the way it'll play out is either Z will either meet Amtrak at double track up at Polk or Elk Grove. If they meet at Polk, we'll be able to follow right out and go to Elk Grove. If they meet Amtrak at Elk Grove, we'll have to be there for the Z and Amtrak, but I'll get you going as soon as I can after that.
0: All right, copy that.
1: Yep.
0: 702, eyeball class 2, good markers, ready for low test.

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527, I have 243, over. Post 81.5, 30 on main 1, and then the next one at 65.5, 30 on main 2, both void, over.

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1: Yeah. Be advised, lights could drop there at F174. I had a track light earlier. When I requested through there, it's since gone, but just heads up, maybe lights could drop there between Moncus and Marysville.
2: Okay, possible signal drop at F174.
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0: Flags main 1 south there, and I'm ready for you guys when she can get you going, over.
1: Dispatcher 262, over. Dispatcher 262, AM 65, 25, over. You're out of the depot, perfect, thank you. Set up.

0: 2.3, track 2, no defects, total axle 2.4, temperature 4.5 degrees, detector out.
1: If you're off the tracks, there's a brush fire over. So that was back between Elf and L and the deep over. Reported 56 minus F 7380. You copy that? Brush fire 83.6 over. That's correct. Be on the lookout there. Bells and whistles over.

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Track 2. Detector working. UP detector, milepost 111.0. Track 2. No defects, total axles 2, 4. Detector out.

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1: 62-11 for Davis, over.
0: Protected behind Amtrak 527, over.
1: I'm protected after 527, thank you.
0: Thank you, here we go. Dispatch up.

0: 25, section number 1, bag 14 is over.
1: I'm not seeing any numbers on it. I can hear air through it, but I can't see. There's no numbers.
2: You're looking at my screen or you're looking at the tube screen?
1: I'm looking at your actual EOT.
2: Oh, okay. Yeah, I only have 10 on it showing on my screen. Pull over. I had 80 when we were, before we linked up on the rear. It was going all the way through the tube and everything.
1: Out to take a look at it. I just ran the rest of the train. I mean, I didn't hear anything pissing out, so I'm not sure.
2: Yeah, he's heading back to the dupe. It might be a dupe thing.
1: Copy.
0: 5-7 over.
3: You know if there's a trick to getting this thing to let me cut in the independent?
2: It's in handle off, but that's the way it's set up for the DPU thing, so. And he's going to come back to the roundhouse guy. He'll take a look at it, get it set up.
3: Because it wouldn't let me end distributed power without the independent in full, but the problem is I can't get it to cut back in.
2: He's heading back. He knows what to do.

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1: Yep, work with AM check 11 before going into Davis, over.

4282 East by your location. Here comes your time order. Yeah, no problem. And the track light did go away on the approach when that eastbound was coming. I haven't seen it since it went away, so I don't know what's going on, but time's back to you. Over.

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1: Diverging approach and rolling.
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0: K7, over. Identifier there, mouthful 83.6, that's 83.6, left side of main one, about 20 feet off the tracks. Be on the lookout, bells and whistles going through there.
1: You have to give me the

0: good to go.
1: Yeah, I'll work on the test when it pumps up enough here.
0: Alrighty.
2: Car department, go ahead.
1: Yeah, can we get an armor test on 302?
2: Copy, on my way.

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0: 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Train speed 7.7. MPH temperature 4.4 degrees. Detector out.
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1: Hey, get a red zone for the 35,000 bucks you sent us.
0: Yeah, 36, you have, what job are you?
1: 35,000.
0: 35, you have a red zone sent center 116.
1: I have 35, red zone sent center.
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0: Right on, thank you, here we go. That's my trap.

0: You're right here by the bridge, guys. 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
1: Copy that.
0: Walking
1: on. Copy that, all the form.

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0: Yeah, we get 2.0 at 935.
1: 2.0, thank you.
0: 735.
1: Yeah, I got it.
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1: Detector, milepost 97.7, track 2, no defect. Total axle 498, train speed 59 mph, temperature 43 degrees. Detector out.

0: starts down on the south end again. 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
1: Roger, thank you. 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
1: Yeah, go ahead.
0: Yeah, can I get help testing with our Kelly for the PC?
1: Give me a number.
0: 65640.

come up. Yep, that one's gone. It's 81.5, 81.0, 30 main track 1. It's gone, over.

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0: he's legal away, east pass, watch for signals. We got one east way to get by, over.

0: 5700. 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
1: I'm heading towards 92 right now. I am clear of the RV 19 until the switch over.
2: Yeah, thank you.

Kilmer Hatchback, 262 over. 522, you'll be protected, number 2 tag, Davis, over.

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1: Looking for light.
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1: Yeah, you're stacked in behind the Z, and the Z's on the move now.
0: All right, thank you. Here we go. Have a great day.

Mike, Dispatch 262, the object 529, over. Yeah, they're going to put us into a warm start here. You're going to be protected at Sassoon, number one track behind the UP-1488, over. That is correct, over. Thank you. Yeah, they should be past there by the time you get up there, but I won't know since they're taking my screens from me, so here we go. Switch out.

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1: Yo.
0: Can you guys, when I get this computer back, can you take it to the tank farm for a crew change? And give us a couple minutes once these computers come back. 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
1: Yeah, we can definitely get out of his way.
0: All right, dude.

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0: yeah, what you got of it?
1: 0.0, track 2, no defects, total axle 4, 9, 7, detector out.

0: 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It's been a bumper.
1: Copy.

detector, milepost. 1, 1, 2, 3, track 2, no defects, total axle, 4, 9, 8, temperature, 5, 2 degrees, detector out.

0: 7RH1. What? 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
1: Stand by 1 sec, please.
0: Okay.
1: Roger. 27, derails are coming down, highball.
0: Derails coming down, highball, thank you.
2: South approach restriction at door out.

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1: Five, 7, winds up. Copy, thank you, Eagle.
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0: Yes, sir.
1: Yep, I'd like to take my single unit around the Y back in for 120.
0: Coming up to the tank farm, the crew change, so if you get red at 108, I'll flag you behind them to get you around the line.
1: I understand, got a work train. Looking for some signals, 120 around the Y, back at 120. Thank you, sir.
0: Thank you. Here you go.
2: Mike, that was the question. We were going to say we could stay between Tiger and stuff, but I guess we'll go to the tank farm.
0: Sorry about that, guys.
2: No, that's all right. Give those guys some room.
3: Maybe just any junk stuff.

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1: 601,000.
0: Yeah, come on. We're coming. Just keep coming through Sunset, Whitney.
1: Sounds good. All right, we're just about to ask you which
2: 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Total axle 508. Train speed 3.1. MPH temperature 4.5 degrees. Detector out.

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1: 6 6 6 6 6 6 6 6 6 6 6 6 6 6 6 6 6 6 6 6 6 6 6 6 6 6 6 6 6 6 6 6 6 6 6 6 6 6 6 6 6 6 6 6 6 6 6 6 6 6 6 6 6 6 6 6 6 6 6 6 6 6 6 6 6 6 6 6 6 6 6 6 6 6 6 6 6 6 6 6 6 6 6 6 6 6 6 6 6 6 6 6 6 6 6 6 6 6 6 6 6 6 6 6 6 6 6 6 6 6 6 6 6 6 6 6 6 6 6 6 6 6 6 6 6 6 6 6 6 6 6 6 6 6 6 6 6 6 6 6 6 6 6 6 6 6 6 6 6 6 6 6

0: good.
1: Yeah, below 6838.
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0: Taking everything with you out the east pass. 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

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Detector out.

0: detector, milepost. 1, 1, 2, 3, track 2, no defects, total axle, 5, 2, 2, temperature, 5, 3 degrees, detector out.
1: This is your norm, over.
2: Okay, come down for 577 and line behind that 309 for the 17th.
3: Okay, 577, line behind 309.
2: Tower 17.
4: Oh, yeah, we're here now.
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2: Yeah.
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4: 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Aspect of View, authority to center of swing, stop indication, east leg of the Y, the California over the main, coming to your PTC. 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Alright, after stopping CFNR 502 at control point RV 076, has authority to pass center of swing, stop indication from east leg of the Y. To the California Northern Main Track, proceed east, over.
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0: get down, just I guess pull back up there towards like the signal at F-140 and buggy up or whatever.
1: Rocket looking to come back in the city yard.
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1: Okay, to come in first 7.
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1: UP 8702, go ahead.
0: Yeah, y'all good for two track east of Bowman today or not over?

0: 82 on 1 South. They approach Sierra on the west leg of the Washington. Oh.
1: I'm all right. Something's in my plow. 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
1: They gotta go to the pad.
0: 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And then we'll do one forward broom and it should be done.
1: Could you be Roswell Hopper?
3: Hey, this is a 15,000 foot I train all ready to come in.
1: Excellent. 119.204. 204 with it. Call the Hop Yard Master when approaching the west end.
3: Alright, 204. Here we come.
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1: Highball.

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0: Copy that. 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It'll be happening for a bit there. Over.
1: 6-2, over.

0: CFNR, let's change towers here. CFNR 502, your permission to change direction, eastbound move. East leg of the Y up to California Road, the ring. I'll see if I can get you a light at 76, you're over.
1: Got one coming in for 204. Once he clears, we'll get you out, over.
2: Yeah, I just wanted to get in line. I see it coming in. I know it'll be a minute.
3: That.
4: I mean, it's going to be a little bit. I got to pull five out before that IMP like make a set out. I need 15,000 feet.
3: If you just want us to hang out for a little bit.
4: IMPOA, yeah, west end of 204 hangout. I got to pull 205 out. They should be getting their lineup right now.

0: INPOA, waiting for the inventory to drop. Might end up having to take that rear duke to the house. I believe the outbound is going to be illegal with it on there.
1: Okay.

Alright, single aspect in view, all red, control power V076, ready to copy, over. After stopping CFNR 502 at control power V076 has authority to pass in on displaying stop indication from the east leg of the Y to the California Northern Main Track and proceed east, over. That is correct, over.

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No defect. Total axle 250. Frame speed 38 mph. Temperature 51 degrees. Detector out.

0: Dispatch, Matt, over.
1: Yeah, UP 6682, work train, over.
0: 682 on the work train, go.
1: Yeah, we're all ready to head up. Good for two track all the way.
0: Track, let's do it. Here we go. Dispatch out.

0: we just pulled out 205, so you'll use 130 and set out to 205. There was one car that showed as going through in the middle of the road, so set out a Gaddix car. It is not going through. Set that out also.
1: Contact 2, over.

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0: I think. Detector, milepost 111.0, track 2, no defects, total axles. 7, 8, detector out.

2P detector, milepost 112.3, track 2, no defects, total axle 8.0, temperature 5.4 degrees, detector out,

SSCB 6572. Meet you at Pleasant Grove to meet the outbound crew there. 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And then when you guys get down there, if you can, just contact the corridor. 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

0: 3, Brainstorm set and center, conductor 204, and we're in set out.
1: Herder says, though, you want to meet me on 19?

moving on.

来三分钟。威哥，Making an operation to the main window's limit.

Dispatcher 262, over. AmTrak 6, protected 2 Jack Davis, over.

0: mock up 304. We'll just wait in here while you guys work it.
1: I was just gonna keep the head end tower on it?
0: Yeah, we'll just keep it on.
1: Alright, sounds good. I'll lock it up.

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0: over. 6-5.
2: We're pretty short.
1: Yeah, I just seen that the outbound's already there in Pleasant Grove.
0: Not sure yet. I haven't heard from them. They were on duty at 9:30. Over.
1: Alright, copy that. On duty at 9:30. Alright, they're probably not there yet.
0: Yeah, might still be en route. Over.
1: Copy that out.
3: Okay, signal indication. I'll work in with the mix here. Over.

0: go ahead.
1: Can I pass through these trains on 6 and 7 and 8?
0: Well, we have 7 locked up, and we're pulling 202 and humping the other cut, so yeah, there shouldn't be any action on those.
1: Awesome, thank you.

0: Skytrain, Zach, you got a copy?
1: Yes.
0: Yeah, we're down. Did you need a ride back to the head end? We're down here trying to pick you up.
1: Yes, please, if you could. I'm right in the middle of 208.
0: Middle of 208, all right. We'll be on the road outside. I'm going to get you.
1: Thank you.
2: Thanks, Pumpkin.
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do.

0: Control approach, diverging, diverging approach, come back, circle indication. 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
1: Yeah, I got a 68167.
0: Got it dialed in. Good contest show 91. Thank you.

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2: Double the step up. 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
1: Wait a few more minutes because I got an 11, I think it's an 11 o'clock crew. 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
2: Okay, we'll get in position then, at least get it all charged up over there. Get it ready. 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

0: I am healing.
1: I don't see how
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1: Less than 5 minutes, over.
0: When you're ready at 1:30.
1: How about 1:30? Thank you.

Mike, Baker 262, over. Check 526, protect the 2-check Davis, over. Hey, when you go into track 6 here this morning, I do have a maintenance way on the other side of Sacramento. Just watch your signals on the approach in case they shut and drop signals, over. Dispatcher 262 to Gonzalez, over. Dispatcher 262 to Gonzalez, over.

0: Dispatcher 262, over. Steiner, confirm the lead into the last chain by your location, over. Alright, UP-1488 is beyond the location you will follow the check. Time's coming your way, over. Here we go, let's switch up. Dispatcher 262 to Gonzalez, over.
1: Dispatcher
0: 262 on the move, over. Yep, on the move, I'm on board, here we go.
1: Turned over.
0: Yep. Dispatcher 262 to Gonzalez, over.
2: Gonzalez, go ahead, over.
0: I got you. Hey, how soon are you going to be shortening up here so I can open up the west end of Sacramento? Over.
2: Nine eight nine
0: west, so I can get one to depart here in a little bit. Over. So if you're still on those limits, if you can do 989 no up to 990 or up to 90 and over. 989 no to 90 no, over.
2: Copy that, over.
0: I appreciate it, thank you, let's switch up.

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Frame speed 7.9. MPH temperature 6.1. Degrees detector out.

I'm on dispatch 216 to McCreary, over. Yeah, what you're wanting to do out there is going to drop signals on the local 48 there, heading towards Tremont, over. You take that in the hand though, that's gonna knock some signals, won't it, over?

0: 87. 2-1's on the rear, set him up, over.
1: Yeah, go ahead, over.
0: All right, Hubble Class 2, good markers 537, stand by for answer.
1: Okay, Davis is working that Brock, so if anything changes out of 113 there, signal me to enter at Brock, over.

0: Yeah, go ahead, over.
1: Yeah, UP8201, I train, over.
0: Yeah, go ahead, over.
1: Yep, we're ready to part here, 130 out the west.
0: All right, I'm ready, over.
1: All right, signal indication, thank you.
0: Thank you.

0: As soon as we get a route, we'll get you going here. I don't quite have a route just yet. Over. Alright, here goes. Switch up.
1: Coming up to 89 now. Give me 5 minutes.
0: Okay, well, I don't quite have that. Can you shorten up 989? Would that save any time? Because I got one that departs in 5 minutes. Over.
1: Do it now.
2: Hey, Walter.

0: 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I think we're going to be a little bit tight. Let me look at something here.
1: Second, I'll get you your signals, over.
0: All right, copy that. Thank you, brother.
1: Thank you. Here we go. 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

I mean, I've got this 10,000 foot IMPOA coming out of Roseville. They're probably on that 50 to 1 hour mark if they get a straight run down. The Amtrak is going to be coming out. They're just going to be a little bit later. I maybe might have to wait for this guy and maybe Amtrak to get by. And, south of the grain train that'll be coming behind them. Over. Alright, sounds good. Thanks for it.

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No defects. Total axles 3, 6. Detector out.

UP detector milepost 112.3 track 2. UP detector milepost 97.7 track 1. No defect. Total axle 452. Stream speed 42. MPH temperature 63 degrees. Detector out. Total axle 39. Temperature 62 degrees. Detector out.

0: 7, fly in the clear, switch your line behind. Thank you.
1: I-7, you there?
0: I-7, out.
1: ETA 201, over.
0: A-201, over.
1: Yeah, detector at 977 gave us 4 axles short, over.
0: Okay, what should have you had?
1: Our paperwork is showing 456. It gave us 452.
0: Okay, I'll see what they can find out.
1: Copy that, thank you.

0: Field Launchback 262 to Schneider, over. Your release, over. Did you copy that? Are you able to release here? You had till 11, you're able to release, over. Schneider, I can't copy, over.
1: Should we start to double up?
2: Yeah, take a bleed, I'll get you lights.

0: RV-17 calling RH-1.
1: RH-1, go.
0: Yeah, trying to verify, are we leaving one behind in 501?
1: Yes, one stays behind.
0: All right, thank you.

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1: Thank you.

0: 56 Wally, looking for permission to Anthrop, which is at F134, over.
1: Yeah, permission for Anthrop, F134, over.
0: Copy, thank you, sir.
1: Thank you.

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0: Thank you, let's switch up.

Yeah, I have one coming to your PTC here, over. Patch, over. Holler, it'd be a lot faster for you guys, over.

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1: 17, Dan, switch 5, Dan,
0: location.

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5:30, I head in. 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
1: Yeah.
0: Okay.
1: Hey, I've got WC outbound. We'll pick you up after we swap them out here.

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0: 5-6, over.
1: 5-6, we have the time to get there. I think it's going to be 10-137 and then maybe I'll have to 140 set off.
0: Back at you there, and just 137, not 140 for hands over.
1: That is correct.
0: Okay. Sounds good, thanks, sir.
1: Thanks for holding.
0: Catch up.
2: Were you able to get a hold of, yeah, Brooks, can you hear me on this tower, over? Local 11's having a hard time getting a hold of Sean Owens. Do you have communication with him, over? Him to reach out to the local 11 so they can get joint in their warrant, over.

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1: 6054 South, checking on Brock up there.
0: Rocket working now, Sierra Pacific. Hold off the crossings there if you can.

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1: Tower going.
0: Yeah, can you let the car department know we got 1.5 pound leakage at this time?
1: Okay, alright.

0: about clear signal?
1: UPPH field test, over.
0: V5426, over.
1: It's 5426, go ahead, over.
0: I'm not able to initialize the PTC, it's saying failure to connect to CPU-1.
1: Head exit button, please, over. Go ahead and cycle the PTC breaker, down for a minute and back up, over.
0: All right, copy that.

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1: This is downtown.

6, Mesa 598, on over. Advise lights could drop, approaching F-137, over. That's correct, I'll be requesting you down the van here at South Sac, over.

0: 6, just go ahead and give it a couple of minutes till that comm flag drops. Should be only a couple of minutes. Once that comm flag drops, you can try to initialize again.
1: All right, and just call you back if it doesn't.
0: Oh, I'll stand by.
1: Copy, thank you.
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0: Alrighty, have a good night. Help desk out.

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1: RVWC, over.
0: RVWC, over.
1: Yeah, on board, ready to depart and head west on Main 2, over when you can take us.
0: Yep, roger, just getting set up, just getting here. Look for lights, over.
1: Alright, looking for lights, appreciate it. Here we go, out.
0: Yep, here we go. 59 is coming north, we'll meet him somewhere. Let's go, shake and bake, over.
1: Rolling.
0: Here we go, out. Amtrak's late. I'm not sure where you'll see those guys, by the way, the afternoon Amtrak. They are late. We'll figure that one out, too. Thank you. Out. Anyone else for 5-7, over? Here we go, out.
2: They won't catch us.
0: Right. Good luck with that. Dispatcher out.

0: Dispatch 9 Amtrak 5, over. Give me a heads up that signals may drop as you approach CPRV 153, over.
1: Yeah, this is Foreman Laster. I'm going to pick up some time behind you. If you make any reverse moves, could you please let me know?
2: Will do.
1: And what's your current headed mile pole location, over?
2: 140.
1: 140, thanks guys, here we go, be safe.

0: 560, VLASTER here, over stacked up, mile pole 140, over.
1: Boat, over.
0: Hey, that BN 5989 East is past my location, over, extended some time.
1: Copy, this is at 5989 East, is east of location, first follow the tracks, correct, over?
0: That is correct, over.
1: Just, are you able to release earlier than 1530? Z train's probably 2.5 hours out or so. I don't know if I quite have that 3 hours for you.
0: Yeah, let's just shoot for the 2.5 hours, and we can just do that.
1: Sounds good. About 2.5 hours, about 1500 instead of 1530. Here it comes, over.
0: Copy that. Here we go.

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1: 75-6, over.
0: Stand by. Box 6, do not afoul, limits ahead of the BN 5989. Big, 30 grand between, CPF 1, 4, 3, main track, known to which? And CPF 137, main track, known to which? Block cell 1530. Boxes marked, 6 and 8. 1221. That's 1221. By dispatcher TNU. We only have till 3 o'clock, even though it's joint block till 1530. We got until 3 o'clock, over.
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0: All right, guys, we're going to be setting on a standard set-on procedure here. We can jump some guys out of some trucks and flag some crossings. That'd be fantastic. Here we go, over. Over.
1: Yes, BNSF 5989, approaching CPF 143, signal drop on us. We are bringing it to a stop. We're going to contact 57, or 567.
0: Master understands the BN 5989 East has come to a stop at 143, over.
1: That is correct.
0: Copy that, here we go. Hold on.

0: hold on a second. We're going to see what they're doing here.
1: Fetch 5-6, over.
2: 5-6, being us 5989 East, over.
1: Go ahead, over.
2: Yeah, approaching CTF 143. In the field, it's showing clear, PTC showing red.
1: The signal F143, clear in the field, red in PTC, over.
2: That's correct, over.
1: Okay, let me make you stop. If it doesn't clear up, I'll have to send flag instructions to you, over.
2: Copy that, understand. We're bringing it to a stop. Can't get into a flag instruction.
1: Correct, here we go. Watch out.

0: 2, detector, milepost, 9, 7, point 7, track 2, no defect, total axle, 6, 6, 4, frame speed, 3, 7, M28, temperature, 6, 8, degrees, detector, out.
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0: Copy that. All stop CPF 143 of the signal aspect in view, over. Copy, signal aspect view, CPF 143, 5th means at 5989, never cleared up, here comes authority to pass, main to main east, sir, at F143, over. Alright, here we go, watch out.
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0: 140 over, passing through the switch right now, line for our movement. Eastbound, Flint Cinda, CBF 143, main track on.
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0: Robin Abbey and 5989, back on the move, guys. Here we go.

0: Houston, milepole 140. Hey, we're going to go east of this bridge. We're going to drop down the shunt for Godreke. And then we're going to make a reverse move, and we're going to start unbolting those bars. Over, here we go.
1: I'll line up.

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1: Badger 257 looking for the rocket, 62 local, UP4834, at Sierra Pacific, come in over. Been stopped for over 45 minutes, over. Copy that radio. I still can't copy it. Over.

0: P6054. Could you copy the rocket, what they said, over?
1: Deegan, if we couldn't hear them at all.
0: Okay. 5-7 to the rocket. Can the engineer talk to me, over?

0: 541, we've got 110 on the rear.
1: I'm sorry, what did the conductor say, over?
0: That's mile 4140. 541, I have all class 2. Jake, see no car door overrides on, over.
2: Yeah, I just saw that. We have a tag.
0: Yeah, so I won't have a door light.
2: Okay, copy. Door 510 due to door problem on car 2. So I'll keep an eye on car 2.
1: Thank you out.
3: 5-7 flyer.
1: Dispatcher 257, next caller. Over. Okay, what's your leader? They want us to use leader, flyer, over.
3: 1420.
1: Okay, P1420, talk to me, over. Okay, 59 is heading north to meet the RVWC at Polk. Amtrak's coming out, that's a hot Z. I'll work in between everybody. Here we go. Yep, let me see. I'm still single tracking. Let me talk to the maintainer.
0: All right.
1: Dispatcher 257 to UP Gonzalez. Come in, over.
4: Gonzalez, go ahead, over.
1: Good afternoon. I'm checking on your time. It says blocked until 12:30. What's going on, over?
4: We're coming up on 101 in about 5 minutes.
1: Okay, again, you're over on your time. Okay, I've had no conversation about going over. How much time do you need before you can clear up, over?
4: Crossing's on the other side of 101.
1: What was that about 101, over?
4: We can clear up on the crossing just after 101.
1: Sir, I'm calling to see what your plan is, how much time you need, and when you can clear the tracks,

0: where the plan is to get onto the Roseville sub, main one up to 156.
1: Are you the person with the detector car? Is that correct, over?
0: That is correct.
1: Okay. How long do you need to knock down 101? I got to figure out some train meets. Over.
0: Minutes will be clear 101.
1: Send it. Thank you. Dispatch up.
0: Copy that. Over.

0: man.
1: Yeah, go ahead.
0: Yeah, car department going on strike or something?
1: Still on the HK?
0: Yeah.
1: I'm heading for you. Where are you?

0: one on, Shelly?
1: Yeah.
0: Red zone for your outbound conductor.
1: Red zone for the HK outbound conductor 308. This is Pocono Pop in.

0: 5, 6 over. How are you going?
1: Well, I get a signal in main 2. I'll see one each way before I get you out of here.
0: Thank you.

Guard Department.

0: 60, over. I'm meeting Amtrak at Oak Rose. You can knock them off and get going quickly, over.
1: All right, here we go.
0: Thank you out.

Signal indication at 714, over. Can you give the BN dispatcher a call for a light, over?

0: That's 9 over.
1: Dispatch 9 is throttle over.
0: First route over.
1: Yeah, checking on my tracking time, 7938. Over.
2: Who are you calling, car department?
3: 17.
2: Calling the 17 to arm the HK?
3: That is correct.
2: All done. Thank you.
3: Thank you.
0: Hey, you're still good to keep your channel on.
1: What do you think, another hour? Over.

0: Yeah, Australia should be good for another hour. If something changes, we'll let you know.
1: All right, thank you.
2: Hey, Dad, Estrada, we should be running out here pretty soon.
1: All right, here we go.

0: southbound, over. You said you're done, and we'll pull up and get in the clear. All right, here we go.
1: HK's ready to leave.
2: High ball.
1: Thank you, goodbye, man.
2: Trot over.
3: Dispatcher 257, maintain your Alcorn, come in.
0: Yeah, go ahead.
2: Hey, you got your time extended, correct?
0: That's correct. He said about an hour.
2: Okay, copy, thank you.

0: Dispatcher 257.
1: P-4034, over.
0: Okay, and what's your next stop? You said Sagan run around, is that correct, over? Thank you, dispatch out.

0: UP dispatcher 257, LR 54, the flyer, UP 1420, coming over.
1: UP 1420, over.
0: Hey guys, behind Amtrak, if you can get out and get moving fairly quickly, which I know you can, give me a call. I'll try to get you out and get you to poke in front of the G2. Those guys are not quite to rock when we got a few minutes. Amtrak's coming through Elk Grove. Call me behind Amtrak northbound, sir. Over. Correct. And then I may not be able to get you to Plain Haven first. There's an arcade. I'm sorry. There's a Hinkle that's got lights out of Antelope. So we'll have to sort. We'll figure it out. Here we go. I'll talk to you in a minute. Over. You got it, sir. Talk to me. Call me. Let's go. Dispatch out.
2: UP detector. Milepost 9.7.7. Track 2. No defect. Total axle 4.78. Frame speed 2.9 mph. Temperature 70 degrees. Detector out.

0: is Dispatcher 257 calling Foreman Letcher. Come in, over. Left to do. Over. Okay. All right. I'm not looking for that, but great. Do you need to do anything else? Over.
1: Mullen to Estrada.
0: Fantastic. Have a good night, sir. Over. Dispatcher out.
2: Stockton.
3: Yeah, this is Stockton. Over.
2: Go 130, 132.06.
3: Ah, 130 for 206. Here we come.

You can dispatcher 257, Mr. Letcher, coming over. Sir, I'm not sure if the foreman's doing something or disregard. It's just cleared up. Disregard. Dispatch out. Thank you, sir. Dispatch out.

0: Dispatcher 257. Over.
1: RBAT, this is Heist. Ready to leave. Over.
0: Great news. All right, UP3036, understand you're ready to go north. Behind the 59-mile track, get to the track one right there at Citrus. Over.
1: All right, we're ready. Thank you.
0: Perfect. Understand. Thanks, guys. Dispatch out.

0: 562 Laster, over. Come in, over.
1: 036, over.
0: Hey, I talked to dispatcher 256. He knows you're coming. Maintenance way may need to take some time to clear up. Just be advised. Just stop somewhere where you can off crossings, over.
1: Okay, will do. Thank you.
0: Yeah, and the work between Hagen and Del Paso, it looks like it's going to be a little bit. So 56 knows you're coming. Garbage crossing, wherever you're comfortable. Here we go, over.
1: All right, thank you.
0: Yes, sir, right bound to 59. You get some lights. Here we go, dispatch out.

Dispatcher 257 Rocket EP 4834 North. Over. 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Over.

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0: Dispatcher 257, over. Let me switch towers. Okay, EP 1420, what direction for authority PNG, over. Perfect, standby. You got the PTC spinning, correct, over. Okay, I'll send authority to PTC if it looks good, good to act on, over. Correct, and I say you got worker plane here, correct, over. 30 to 40, okay. Okay. All right, give me a few minutes. Come on up to 40.4. Here we go out.
1: 1, 6, 5, 8.

Detector out.

0: Frank 2, over.
1: Yeah, thanks, Savannah Track 701. We have the signal there at Deepest Track 4, RV 989, over.
0: 701, got you stacked in after 5:30. Good turn, over.
1: Alright, have a stacked at 5:30.
2: Southbound Z, just left Gerber, dispatch out. Dispatch out.

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Dispatcher 257 site local, BNSF 3749 North, over. Good afternoon. Straight to PNG and clear up upon arrival, is that correct, over? How long do you need to...

back local. BNSF 3749 north, over. Dispatcher 257 SAC local, BNSF 3749 north, over. Good afternoon. Straight to PNG and clear up upon arrival, is that correct, over? How long do you need to clear the main once you get there, over?

0: You're breaking up real bad. How long to clear up upon arrival? Over. All right. Here we go. I got a hot seat coming. I'll take it as fast as I can get it. Thank you, Al.
1: 9-7.7, track 1.
0: Talk to you when you clear up, please. Over. Correct. Thank you. Talk to you in a minute. Dispatch out.

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1: 62, Amtrak 701, all stop here, depot track for OT to take signal back there at RB 989, over.
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3: 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Total axle 2, 3, 4, frame speed 4, 6, MPH temperature 7, 0 degrees, detector out.

0: I got to get control back of my camera. You're in the clear, 206.
1: Flying to the north.
0: Copy that. In the clear, 206.
2: Yeah, thanks. 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

0: We're calling Stockton.
1: Stockton local, go ahead, over.
0: I'm on the phone with the dispatcher trying to figure out some moves here. Anything fun today? Around the Y, outbound, what are you thinking?
1: Around the Y of the house, sir.
0: Okay.
2: UP 1420 North, approach.

0: Not panicking. Thank you very much. None of your stops yet. Have a good day, sir. Thank you. One says, is the green train over? Moment. Stature 57, EP 5980 West, over. Guys, Main Junior is going to clear up, but in the meantime, he's got to switch at East LC. So for you guys, Tim was approaching CPF 221. That's CPF 220, which Tim was approaching, may drop the advice, over. That is all correct. We'll get you going in a few minutes. Thanks, Tom. CNSF, over.
1: Rail, six cars, so.
2: Yeah,

0: 054 approach, Sierra.
1: UP detector, milepost 112.0, track 1.

0: That's right, sir.
1: One, go. Probably going to go West 1 because there are pickups right next to them in West 2. Absolutely. We're in the clear.
0: All right. Switch 5 and head back in 116. Over.

0: don't have a place for you this second. Hot Z is coming up to Rockland Dell Main 2. Amtrak 5 is close, pretty close behind. If you'd like, I can take you to 103, and behind 103, we can, behind the Z, we can two-step, and I can bring you down two-track, over.
1: Okay, yeah, we can do, we can be creative, sure, we'll take that.
0: Okay, that Z is about 111, this comes to Rockland, over.
1: Okay, that should be fairly decent timing.
0: Raj, okay, look for lights at West Atkinson, behind that Z, thank you, over.
1: Thank you.
0: Rico, going for 116. Thank you, up.
1: Yes, sir. Thank you.
2: Amtrak 543. Hit that release, over.
1: 27, Jason, he's going to take it.
3: EP 6054, over.
0: Yep, you heard that. Hot Z is coming. Amtrak 5 isn't far behind, and the track you're going into, 119, I mean, has the Stockton turn power waiting to come out and go around the Y. So you're waiting for the Z and Amtrak 5 to get by and the power to get out of the yard, and then you're going in. They have a rail for you. Over.
3: Awesome. Thank you.
0: Thanks a lot. Dispatch out.

UAP detector, milepost 112.0, track 1, no defects, total axle 3, 8, 4, temperature 7, 7 degrees, detector out.

0: 36 West, approach Charlie 091, one time.
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2: Fire mile pole 85.85. Give a call in. I'm going to try to see if I can put any of it out there. Over.
0: Yeah, can I get you guys head end? And if you're, I'm trying to get time behind you. If you're going to be stopping or making any reverse moves, let me know. Gonzalez.
3: Yeah, how far are you going, man?
2: 40 feet roughly.
3: 7.7, main track 2 west, there, over.
2: So, 4 more.
1: Florida red.
4: Okay, so that's on the south side of the track, is it about 40 feet wide, over?
2: Yes, so far it's about 40 feet. Yes,
4: okay, I'll call it in RMCC, over.
2: Alright, and you can also let him know that it is of the Highway 80 overpass also.
4: East of the Highway 80 overpass, over?
2: That is correct.
4: Copy that, over.
5: Did you copy that? I got a new one on the coast up when you're ready. Alright, I'll post 36.85 to 36.96, 15.15, main track, no flags, over. The 60 on the coast of 36.75 is void. Over. And last one, the 45 on the now sub 7.75 is void. Over.

0: 257. Over.
1: Yeah, 57, this is Gonzalez on the B car. We're looking to get time behind.
0: I didn't quite catch the what you're looking for to get on right now. What spot, over?
1: We're at mile pole 110-16.
0: In a few minutes, I got light power to bring down main two. I'm trying to move two light power moves, a train into the yard, and Amtrak 5. So I need a few minutes on main two, sir. Once this RV-27 comes down main two and clears 106, I can get you out on main two to get started. Over.
1: Copy that? Over.
0: Yeah, I can give you 111 to 106. And then the train that's on the Y needs to go in the yard. So that needs to happen, and I can get you through the OS there at 106. Over.
1: We can get started, no problem. We can get down to 106 and let you make that move.
0: Right, right. You can put 111 to 106 no in my queue, and it'll be a few minutes, but you can throw up my queue, and I'll put it out there as soon as that power goes in the yard. Over.
1: It's in the queue.
0: Okay. It's not in my queue, so maybe you send it from 111 to 107. It would be in dispatcher 9's queue. Over.
1: Copy that. I'll check.
0: It's okay. I'll let them know I need a minute if it's in this queue. Don't worry. I'll talk to them. Over.
1: Thank you. Over.
0: Okay. Out.

0: 5:43, over.
1: Dispatch 5:43, over.
0: I got a report of a right-of-way fire around Micon. 5:30 inbound would have been the last train through, and that's your train. So could you do a quick inspection of your train before you depart Sacramento? Over.
1: All right, yeah, we will inspect our train before we depart Sacramento. 5:30 was the last train through before the fire was reported.

Dispatcher 257. Over. Line local, BNSF 3749, clear of the main track at PNJW's line behind. Thanks, guys. That was plenty quick. Appreciate it. Over. Call me back. Dispatch out. Thank you. Shake and bake.

0: 60, over.
1: 16 track 543, we inspected our train, nothing out of the ordinary, nothing dragging, nothing running to cover.
0: I inspected your train, nothing found, thank you, over.
1: All track, thank you.

0: UP detector milepost 112.0 track 1 no defect total axle 40 temperature 77 degrees detector out.
1: We're gonna cross this over here. That's okay. Well, we'll take it.
2: I don't know how big you were, so I just told you 103. Sorry about that. Here we go.
1: Oh, no problem. Yeah, 3 units can fit here, but we'll take the signal. Here we go.
2: Thank you, Al.
3: All right.
1: You ready, Jason?
3: Yeah, I'm on the point. Diverging approach.

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1: Enter 543, over.
0: All right, RMCC's got train traffic stopped now for this fire, so we'll hold the Sacramento until released, over.
1: All right, copy that. RMCC just closed train traffic. Hold until the fire's out. Thank you, over.
2: Point 7, track 2, no defect. Total axle 384, train speed 54, MPH, temperature 71 degrees, detector out.

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Are we good back there? So that's all buttoned up and we're going to start setting off. Is that what you're saying? Over.

on the move. We are westbound. Limit 10 to CCF 1 for 70. Turn quick show. Here we go.

0: 62 to 532, over. Protected on 2 at Davis, also we got a hold there, we got a right of way fire up ahead at milepost 85, over. Correct, over.
1: Columbus 62, over.
0: Columbus, over.
1: Hey, fire's out, fire bursts are clear, and their dispatch should be calling RMCC here any second now, so, over.
0: Okay, fire is out, they should be calling RMCC. Okay, copy that, over.
1: Thank you.

0: 532, over. I have a request to signal for you to depart Davis. Signal is approaching CPRV081, may drop on you, but it sounds like should get the track back fairly soon, over. Sacramento signal indication, get you up to RV085 for now. Should be getting the track back shortly, over.
1: Alright, permission to depart Sacramento on signal indication, and we'll get up to RV085 waiting to get the track back. Over.
0: Flyer. LR 5040P1420, come in over. Obviously, you can see the Z right now. I'm single tracking at Elvis, so I got to send Amtrak 5 on number 2 track. They are at the depot right now. Over. Right, I don't know if you want to move up to Elvis. That's up to you guys. If that's an idle zone, it'll be a few minutes to get you out of Elvis. 5 has to leave the depot and run through that 15, obviously, so it'll be a few minutes, over. Roger, and then behind 5, look at lights at East Elvis, and then I'll get you on 2 track, over. Thank you very much for your patience, all correct, badge out.
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1: K-917, over.
0: Go ahead, over.
1: All right, up here, stop back, over.
0: Yeah, maintenance should be cleared up, hopefully any second, we'll get lights, over.

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1: Everybody, don't forget about your high rail steps and make sure they're clipped and locked before we travel on the road.

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1: Yeah, we'll just come in the west end of the subway if we can, leave it open, grab those, and look on and run around.
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4: Dispatcher 257 calling the BNSF 5989 East, over. Pulling through, Benny, they've been coming through for a couple minutes. I don't know if you want to ease down. That'd be cool, whatever you can do. I want to get you through before my Z gets over. Thank you very much. Like I say, they're still pulling through. Be a couple minutes for you, Benny, but you're stacked to go. Over. Thank you, sir. Dispatch out. Thank you, dispatch out.

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1: there. 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No defect. Total axle 40, frame speed 78. MPH temperature 71 degrees. Detector out.
0: Morning, bud. Advance approach, bud.

0: might make it.
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1: PDRV.
0: I think it's for the west end of 202 there, kind of the way. There should be a roustabout there to meet you. Take over the power.
1: All right, once we get out to the west end, cut it away, and the roustabout will take over.
0: Yes, sir, that's correct.

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1: Yes, sir, we got her seeking here, RV-105, looking for Nanny.
2: All right, let's drop your broke off there in West 1 all the way on the east end. Right next to it on the west end of West 2 is your pickup, 726.
1: All right, copy, east end, West 1, pickup. Now we got the restricting derails down. Come on back, let's start you off with 8 here.

0: Apache 56, over.
1: V8917, over.
0: Go ahead, over.
1: Yeah, we got a signal drop on us right here at El Paso.
0: At the west end of Paso, F-143 dropped on you in the field or just in PTC, over.
1: Just in PTC, we're looking at it right now and it's clear.
0: Okay, just in PTC dropped on you. Okay. I guess both let me know and I'll get you that authority to Pat. I guess you have signal aspect view, F-143, over.
1: That's right.
0: Signal aspect to EF-143 for the V8917. I'll send the authority past your PTC. Should let you through then, over.
1: Alright, and once again, you're back on the PTC, over.
0: That is correct, over.

0: said they're just looking busy, y'all, if they care anybody here. You, sir.
1: Looking over the rule book.
2: Did we understand clear to clear zone? Cars running clear on the house.

95.9 conductor.

0: dispatcher. Looks like the signal dropped in PTC. What time and mile post does that occur at?
1: F-143
0: is about,
1: we're
0: going to
1: say 1455, over.
0: Copy that. Was that a red fence or yellow fence that showed up on PTC?
1: It was a red hatch box, over.
0: Copy that. And did that result in an enforcement?
1: Say it one more time.
0: Did that result in an enforcement from PTC?
1: No, negative, over.
0: Copy that. Did the red fence clear prior to getting to the signal, or did the dispatcher provide authority to clear it up? Yeah, I'm sorry, you said the dispatcher did provide authority to get that cleared for you?
1: That's correct, but before you gave us authority to fly, we did pull up.
0: Copy that. Signal on the field, was that clear the whole time?
1: That's correct, over.
0: Copy that. Alright, we'll get that over to the signal group to take a look at it. You should be good to continue running as normal. If you have any additional problems, just reach back out of.
1: Okay.
0: I'm Greer, Savannah Tech Trip, UP, PTC, let's go.

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1: RH1, go.
0: Clear to go to HR2 here,
1: over. It's all yours, boss. 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
2: All right, appreciate you.

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0: Dispatcher 257, Traver Green, EP5908 at Orville. Come here. Is that being almost there? I'll get you called out. I have a question about your power. Do you have a good east-facing unit with PTC and all that good stuff? Over. I think they take that power and go to Bakersfield. Forget it. Over.
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2: 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Five, seven, you on it?

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1: QB 3036, clear the field, F-143, red hash.
0: Clear the field, red at 143, F-143 for the UP 3036, signal in view, ready flag, correct, over.
1: Correct, ready.
0: I'll send a PTC, you could act there, over.
2: Detector, milepost, 112.0, track 1, no defect, total axle, 198, temperature, 79 degrees, detector out.
3: Hourglass.
4: Yes, sir, how's that outbound looking?
3: It's set, not work, 306.
4: Another cue for the paperwork.
3: Paperwork will be on the head-in car there.

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1: 30360.
0: Can I get your TCS number over?
1: Yes, of course. It's 1414.
0: Copy 1414. What problem are you having with PTC?
1: Clear the field. F, control point F143, red hash box there. Give us permission to pass by the dispatch.
0: Copy that. Approximately what time did that red fence appear for you?
1: Like when it showed up on our screen in the far out distance?
0: Yep.
1: Okay.
0: Copy that. And, I see you slowed down before you got to it, or did that result in an enforcement?
1: We just came to a 19 stop. No one.
0: Copy that. Signal in the field, was that clear?
1: Yes, it is.
0: Copy that. We'll get the ticket over to the signal team to investigate that signal. You should be good to just continue running as normal.
1: Thanks for helping.
0: Okay, that's the end of the safe trip. UP, PTC, help us go.

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0: All right, stand by. I got the SP coming in, and as soon as they clear, I'll get you lined up.
1: Six, zero, three, two, four, zero, one, two, eight, temperature, 8, 0, degrees, detector, out.

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1: UP7824, go ahead, over.
0: Yeah, I got a Sparks to Roseville, real short train going in right now, and I've got power to get off and head to the house behind them, and then your third up should be pretty quick, over. Thank you. Have a good day. Dispatch out.
1: Flyer 57.
0: Flyer, over.
1: Hold 17,
0: thank you. Understand the ring's line behind. Thank you.
1: Right, here we go. Have a good day. Flyer out.
0: Thanks for your patience, guys. I'll see you next time. Let me see if I can get you in. Dispatch out.

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Milepost 9.7.7. Track 2. No defect. Total axle 7.6. Frame speed 2.5. MPH temperature 7.1 degrees. Detector out.

0: let's go 130. Actually, let's go, I'm sorry, let's go pull back 2. Pull back 2, 203, back it in on top of 201.
1: I was just joking.
0: All right,
1: pull back 2, 203, back on 1, here we go.
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0: tail end of it, but he's, we told our train to come into 203 and shut up 201.
1: This is the, flyer.
0: No, that's the SPRV. We're, pulling our train into 203 now, over.
1: Pulling into 203, okay. I'll correct the, flyer. Rosebomb to the flyer.
2: Go ahead, over.
1: Made a little oops there. You're going to go 201, 201, back in on 203.
2: 201, back on 203. Copy.
1: Thank you for catching that SPRV.

0: Charter RV 17. All right, 201-119, 57 knows you're coming for the house.
1: One Z train, UP 7852 South, over.
2: 161.1.
1: Five seven Brooklyn Z, UP 7852 South, over. Obviously got North Platte in front of you, needs to yard their train. I made the outbound call a little bit later just because of that. 1600-1600 on duty, waiting for North Platte to clear. They're waiting for some power to come out of the yard. Here we go.
3: Okay, appreciate that. Heads up, thank you, over.
1: You are very welcome. Get home, have a great night. Dispatch out.
3: Thank you.
1: Anytime. Shake and bake, dispatch out.

0: 64 West, don't stop at the approach at 107.
1: Yeah, let's do it.
2: No, sir, we're waiting on this geometry train. It's coming up by us now.
3: 8, temperature 8, 1 degrees, detector out.

0: for 306.
1: I am for 306.
0: I'm going to be looking at flags, but you can hang on the lead for a minute.
1: Yeah, we stopped for that car.
2: 5 fast.
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3: Roger.
2: Off that. Back, I will.
3: Zone, hit
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0: 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Here we go.
1: Flyer slides by you heading up through one. You'll come out of three and follow him down one.
0: All right.
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0: he said this is what it's like whenever he works. Good, stretch.
1: Got it.
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Brandon, we're

0: inbound north flat, see the herder? Yeah, we just got a license to the yard.
1: Alright, 119-207, talk to the hump when you get to the west end.
0: 119-207 to the hump, thank you. Just let you know we got a little less than an hour.
1: Yeah, supposedly there's a patch crew.

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1: 62, Amtrak 5 for driver.
0: 45 over.
1: Yeah, we waiting on a light at 988 over. Alright, signal indication. Thank you.
2: Took you for a skinny homeless.
3: Restricting on the flight, he's down back 10.

Milepost 1.1.1.

0: still lined up there, Jason. You want to call?
1: 27 pounds.
2: Come on.
0: Right. Brewers at 4.

0: 7. All right, well, nothing's going to happen. Pat Screw will be out there relieving us. Let me see what time they're on duty.
1: Okay, sounds good. Thank you, fellas.
0: Duty at 4:15. They'll come out and meet you because we're gonna getting ready to pull that. What is it, 206 there?
1: Yeah, I've seen them anxiously waiting. All right, yeah, we'll just hang tight then.
2: Okay.
1: Hey, Carla, can you tell if we're clear 106? Yeah, RV 106.
0: I'm sorry, what did you say?
1: You know if we're clear the OS 106? I don't think we're hanging out. I think we're all the way on 119.
0: No, you're not hanging out on Main or anything. You're clear of the Main.
1: Perfect, as long as I'm out of the way.
0: You are.

0: department.
1: Fire department.
0: Yeah, 2 pounds on this SP.
1: Yeah.

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At 36, protected on 2 at Davis, over. 62 to 545, protected on 1 at Susan, over.

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0: Tango in the Rizzo Tower. Hey guys, we're gonna blast off out 302 when we can, or.
1: Okay, highball. I'll look at dispatcher now.
0: Copy, highball, thank you. You guys have a good one.

0: 257, calling the RVSP, over.
1: Over the RVSP, over.
0: Hey, how are you looking for two-track tonight, over?
1: We're good for the two-track, but I'm running this that way, over.
0: I will let dispatcher 9 know you're good for two for the RVSP, dispatch out.
1: That's nice, guy.

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1: 7852.
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1: 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We thought we hit him, but we didn't in the rear view, so just let you know.
0: Okay, do you have description? What side of the tracks, over?
1: American on the no shirt, main track one on the engineer side, so the I believe that's north.
0: Male, is that correct, over?
1: Yes, sir. He was like walking on the ties, and apparently must have just stepped right to the right. I mean, he looked at us as we were coming up to him.
2: 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Total axle 350, frame speed 4.5 mph, temperature 72 degrees. Detector out.
0: Okay, first of all, correct repeat on the signals, and they'll be clearing up and get you live to Elvis soon. Second of all, Mopos 97.7 under Martinez, you have a trespasser point ticket with the trains as a male African American on the north side. And was there any other description? Over.
1: No shirt, white pants.
0: That's correct, over.
1: Yeah, no shirt, white pants.
0: I understand everybody's okay and you did not plug it, correct? Over?
1: Yeah, we didn't plug it, but it looked like we were going to hit him and he must have just stepped right at the last second.
0: Roger that. I understand you believe everybody's okay and you did not put the train in emergency. I'll get that reported, over.
1: Thank you.
0: Thanks, guys. Appreciate it. Thanks for your help. Here we go. I'll call you back. Dispatch out.

0: Dispatcher 257, Brooklyn. UP 7852, over.
1: Yeah, go for 7852.
0: Alright guys, I got that reported. I got the switch back at Elvis in location, meeting West Colton at Elk Grove. Good meet, let's go over.
1: Alright, reported, signal location, meeting West Colton at Elk Grove. Thank you, guys.
0: All correct, shake and bake. Have a better day. Thanks for your help. Dispatch out.
1: Yes, sir.
2: Go ahead, Folsom.
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1: Correct, okay, 1657, KSB,
0: over. Correct, let me know what you find, over.
1: I will let you know, thank you.

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1: Hey, come on out. You gonna go out 120?
2: Yeah, we'll go out 120.
1: Okay, yeah. Make that move.
2: It's 9904 is the unit, right?
1: Okay, 9904, I'll give him a call.
2: I think you can...